back in the game, back in the game. I was a blues, I was the same. Nothing to lose, nothing to gain. Just a scalpel in hand and a heart that's in flame. I was believing that I could fight heaven, but I was deceiving myself and behaving like I was the one that was in need of saving. I hold it now, just a holding now. Don't be holding now, don't be holding now. Okay. It was a mask I was really creating, the image of gods in my mind, and just making a path for myself that then could be mistaken for fate. It's not fate, it's just one of the infinite roads that I've taken and laid.

It ain't the blues, it's the way that I am. I gotta sing, it's all the same. Just a shovel in hand and a heart and no name. I used to think I exist in a plane, that I have some control by means of recording my emotion and thought of a self that I call me by. I don't know why, I don't know why. Looking back on it now, guess it seems rather simplified. But it was a mask, I was really obsessed with a version of self that I longed to possess and to walk in a pathos of self and exist in a shape. There's no shape, it's just one of the infinite forms that have taken a leap.

sailing in ocean, lost in confusion. It's hard to believe in a wave of emotions like a

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Where are you? Are you still at the tiki lounge? No, I'm far away. It's too late for goodbye. Watching your timeline.

Number nine, number nine, number nine, number nine, number nine.

0: queen of all the teens. She's a woman that I know. She's a woman that loves me so. Ba-ba-ba-ba. She's my baby.
1: Katonoma. Le groupe de Rodolphe Burger.